Yeah, lots of people heading to the water this weekend, the beach, the river, the lake, and a certain mountain, too, I'll tell you about on the way. I'm Chris Michaels, here's Usher. DJ got us falling in love.

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There's Huntrix with Golden, and a lot of folks heading to the hills to get out of town for the holiday weekend, and the highest hill on the planet is more popular than ever. The other day at Mount Everest, a new record was set. 274 climbers hit the summit in one day. It's like a line at Disneyland out there, which is kind of weird. Great music on the way, always. That's our specialty. Huey Lewis and the News on deck.

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5: A flood watch remains in effect. Chance of thunderstorms with fog and spots tonight. Otherwise, cloudy skies expected. Lows dip down to about 63. Northwesterly winds at around 5 miles an hour. Chance of thunderstorms with fog and spots early tomorrow. High temperatures reach up to 76. Cloudy skies expected. With your Somerset 106 forecast, I'm staff meteorologist Megan Mulford. Right now, it's 70 degrees.
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Yeah, it hit 3 billion streams this week. That means it's kind of a hit. It's Sabrina Carpenter. That's Espresso.

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Lady Gaga and Bruno Mars, Die With A Smile on the way.

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3: A flood watch continues until 11 p.m. tonight. Cloudy skies with fog tonight with a chance of thunderstorms. Lows level off around 63. Northwesterly winds at around 5 miles an hour. Cloudy skies with fog and spots early tomorrow. Chance of thunderstorms. Daytime highs approaching 76. With your Somerset 106 forecast, I'm staff meteorologist Megan Mulford. Currently, it's 70 degrees.
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Had some big changes in TV this week. We'll talk about that on the way. And some movie music from Celine Dion coming up. I'm Chris Michaels. Thank you for listening. Here's Ed Sheeran. Bad Habits.

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That's one of those fun, feel-good songs. It's Philip Phillips and Home. And some big broadcasting changes this week. Anderson Cooper signed off from 60 Minutes. He's been there 20 years now. Stephen Colbert hosted his final late show on Thursday night. And switching to radio, this is amazing. 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
10: A flood watch continues until 11 p.m. tonight. Cloudy skies with fog tonight with a chance of thunderstorms. Lows level off around 63. Northwesterly winds at around 5 miles an hour. Cloudy skies with fog and spots early tomorrow. Chance of thunderstorms. Daytime highs approaching 76. With your Somerset 106 forecast, I'm staff meteorologist Megan Mulford. Currently, it's 70 degrees.
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Girls Like You, it's Maroon 5, and I'm Chris Michaels. We were talking earlier about some changes in radio and TV this week. This is kind of interesting. 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They say it improves flexibility, stamina, balance, energy, as well as the opportunity to socialize. 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

Miley Cyrus, that's Younger You. If you're a graduate this year, first of all, congrats. And that song will probably ring true for you in about 20 years. You'll wish you could go back in time and talk to your younger self and give him some good advice. Happens to all of us, by the way. It's good to have you hanging out with me tonight. Thank you so much. Whatever you're doing tonight. Circles, Post Malone, coming up.

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3: A flood watch continues until 11 p.m. tonight. Cloudy skies with fog tonight with a chance of thunderstorms. Lows level off around 63. Northwesterly winds at around 5 miles an hour. Cloudy skies with fog and spots early tomorrow. Chance of thunderstorms. Daytime highs approaching 76. With your Somerset 106 forecast, I'm staff meteorologist Megan Mulford. Currently, it's 70 degrees.
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it's a holiday weekend. I'm Chris Michaels. Maybe you watched those fast cars on the Indy 500 today. Did you miss the other fast automobiles? Well, if you did, I'll tell you about it on the way. Now, here's Adele, Easy on Me.

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Yeah, one of the highlights of Memorial Day weekend, the Indy 500. Did you catch the Weenie 500? Second year running now, Oscar Mayer's Weenie 500, in which they get all their Wienermobiles, six of them, and have a race against each other. Always a hoot. Backstreet Boys, I Want It That Way, coming up.

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5: A flood watch continues until 11 p.m. tonight. Cloudy skies with fog tonight with a chance of thunderstorms. Lows level off around 63. Northwesterly winds at around 5 miles an hour. Cloudy skies with fog and spots early tomorrow. Chance of thunderstorms. Daytime highs approaching 76. With your Somerset 106 forecast, I'm staff meteorologist Megan Mulford. Currently, it's 70 degrees.
0: Your perfect music mix on Somerset 106. Oh!

Yeah, one of the big tours this summer. He's hitting stadiums around the country. Oh, I hope to see him. It's Bruno Mars. I just might. Another tour I want to catch. I've seen him before, and this guy just gets better with age, it seems like. John Mellencamp, that gravelly Midwestern voice, hurts so good. Coming up.

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1: 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It's because someone threw it there. 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Please put trash in its bin, recycle when you can, and take pride in keeping Pulaski County green and clean.
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Sorry, I'm here for someone else.

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3: Watch continues. Slight chance for storms with fog and spots tonight. Otherwise, cloudy skies expected. Lows dip down to about 63. Winds out of the north at around 5 miles an hour. Cloudy skies expected with fog and spots early tomorrow. Chance of thunderstorms. Daytime highs approaching 76. With your Somerset 106 forecast, I'm staff meteorologist Megan Mulford. Currently, it's 68 degrees.
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a certain Kelsey has a big mouth, and that's caused a problem. We'll talk about that on the way and play some Taylor Swift for you coming up, too. Now it's Pink. Just give me a reason.

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Taylor Swift, awful busy these days, making the final arrangements for the wedding coming up in a couple of weeks. And they had a little bit of a challenge, Taylor and Travis, with Travis's dad, Ed. Shall we say loose lips, sink ships? Yeah, he spills the beans accidentally. He is not to be trusted with secrets, so they kept him out of discussions over things they wanted to keep secret. So he's in the dark. That's a father-in-law for you.

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9: Somerset 106 weather. Cloudy skies and foggy tonight with a slight chance of thunderstorms. Lows dip down to about 63. North winds at around 5 miles an hour. Overcast and foggy early tomorrow. Chance for storms, 76. Slight chance of rain showers. Tomorrow night, lows dip down to about 62. Overcast skies. With your Somerset 106 forecast, I'm Staff Meteorologist Megan Mulford. Currently, it's 68 degrees.
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Irreplaceable, that's Beyonce. I'm Chris Michaels. Yeah, I'm a little bit of a chicken when it comes to roller coasters. Bok, bok, bok. You can call me that all day long. I'll stay right here on the ground, thank you much. But I know you love those high roller coasters, and there's a new one. Tormenta Rampaging Run, the fastest, tallest, and longest dive coaster in the world, will debut this summer in Arlington, Texas. 309-foot-tall coaster, 95-degree vertical drop, and traveling up to speeds of 87 miles an hour. It's going to be fun watching you up there.

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That'll be the next big holiday after this Memorial Day weekend. Yeah, July 4th looming with those fireworks blasting off. That's Katy Perry.

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3: Slight chance of thunderstorms. Fog and spots overnight. Otherwise, cloudy skies expected. Lows dip down to about 63. North winds at around 5 miles an hour. Chance of thunderstorms with fog early Monday. Daytime highs approaching 76. Cloudy skies expected. Slight chance of rain showers Monday night, 62. With your Somerset 106 forecast, I'm staff meteorologist Megan Mulford. Currently 68.
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Hey, how's it going? Brian Curry checking in here with you. Hope you're enjoying your Memorial Day holiday weekend. And coming up, they're just as dirty as public restrooms. I'll tell you what they are. Right now, Ed Sheeran.

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0: You're perfect.

Sam Smith and Normani Dancing with a Stranger, and I'm Brian Curry. Well, researchers say the keypads on ATMs are just as dirty as public restrooms. Ever think about that? And to remind us to wash our hands after using an ATM, the sound of a toilet should be played as the cash comes out. Coming up, it's Nickelback. Never made

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6: Slight chance of thunderstorms. Fog and spots overnight. Otherwise, cloudy skies expected. Lows dip down to about 63. North winds at around 5 miles an hour. Chance of thunderstorms with fog early Monday. Daytime highs approaching 76. Cloudy skies expected. Slight chance of rain showers Monday night, 62. With your Somerset 106 forecast, I'm staff meteorologist Megan Mulford. Currently, 68.
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3: Slight chance of rain showers, fog and spots overnight, otherwise cloudy skies expected. Lows dip down to about 63. Northerly winds at around 5 miles an hour. Thunderstorms likely. Monday, high of 78, cloudy skies with fog early. Cloudy skies Monday night, chance for storms, lows around 64. With your Somerset 106 forecast, I'm staff meteorologist Megan Mulford. Right now, 68.
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Glass Animals Heat Waves and Brian Curry here with you. Gen Zers are the biggest overthinkers, according to a new survey. It finds 69% of them admit they often spiral over little things. 28% of Gen Z says they're a chronic overthinker, and 32% of them say it happens daily. It's a lot of overthinking. All the way, Bon Jovi.

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4: Slight chance of rain showers, fog and spots overnight, otherwise cloudy skies expected. Lows dip down to about 63. Northerly winds at around 5 miles an hour. Thunderstorms likely. Monday, high of 78, cloudy skies with fog early. Cloudy skies Monday night, chance for storms, lows around 64. With your Somerset 106 forecast, I'm staff meteorologist Megan Mulford. Right now, 68.
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Olivia Dean, she's from London. Man I Need, the name of that song right there. And Brian Curry here with you. Memorial Day weekend, and coming up, we'll hear from Tayo Cruz.

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3: Slight chance of rain showers with fog and spots early overnight. Otherwise, cloudy skies expected. Lows level off around 63. North winds at around 5 miles an hour. Cloudy skies expected again Monday. Chance of thunderstorms. High temperatures reach up to 78. Chance for storms Monday night. Lows around 65. With your Somerset 106 forecast, I'm staff meteorologist Megan Mulford. Right now, 68.
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Lost its faith, our colors will fade eventually. So if our time is running out, day after day, we'll make the mundane a masterpiece. Oh my, my, oh my, my love, I take one look at you, you're taking me out.

That's Alex Warren with Ordinary, and I'm Brian Curry. Well, the dad bod era may be over, as new research shows women are more interested in men with leaner, athletic builds. But the standard isn't the same for women's bodies, as guys tend to prefer soft, curvy female bodies over ultra-thin ones. So there you have it. Like I say, trends come and go. We'll see what happens next year. Coming up, Justin Timberlake.

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4: Chance of rain showers with fog and spots early overnight. Otherwise, cloudy skies expected. Lows level off around 63. North winds at around 5 miles an hour. Cloudy skies expected again Monday. Chance of thunderstorms. High temperatures reach up to 78. Chance for storms Monday night. Lows around 65. With your Somerset 106 forecast, I'm staff meteorologist Megan Mulford. Right now, 68.
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That's Adele. She's been taking a hiatus from music for a while to focus on her personal life and family. I'm Brian Curry. On the way, we'll hear from Lady Gaga and Bradley Cooper.

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3: Somerset 106 weather.
4: Chance for drizzle, fog and spots overnight, otherwise cloudy skies expected. Lows dip down to about 63. Northerly winds at around 5 miles an hour. Cloudy skies expected and foggy early Monday. Chance for storms, highs level off around 78. Chance for storms, Monday night, lows dip down to about 65. Cloudy skies. With your Somerset 106 forecast, I'm staff meteorologist Megan Mulford. Currently 68.
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Walk the Moon, Shut Up and Dance. And I'm Brian Curry. But when it comes to relationships, 78% of Americans consider short-term debt a relationship red flag. That's what a new survey finds. 45% say they wouldn't date someone with $25,000 in short-term debt like credit cards and personal loans, while 28% draw the line at $10,000. While 72% think debt should be discussed within the first 6 months of a relationship, 16% expect that talk in the first month, and 60% would end a romance over hidden debt. Well, if you're going to get seriously involved with someone, that kind of thing is good to know. Just saying. Coming up, Kelly Clarkson.

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4: Slight chance for drizzle. Fog and spots overnight. Otherwise, cloudy skies expected. Lows dip down to about 63. Northerly winds at around 5 miles an hour. Cloudy skies expected and foggy early Monday. Chance for storms. Highs level off around 78. Chance for storms Monday night. Lows dip down to about 65. Cloudy skies. With your Somerset 106 forecast, I'm staff meteorologist Megan Mulford. Currently 68.
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with me. Sam Smith, Stay With Me. And I'm Brian Curry here with you on this Memorial Day, honoring and remembering all men and women who died while serving in the United States Armed Forces. Coming up, it's Shawn Mendes.

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3: Slight chance for drizzle, fog and spots overnight, otherwise cloudy skies expected. Lows dip down to about 63. Northerly winds at around 5 miles an hour. Cloudy skies expected and foggy early Monday. Chance for storms, highs level off around 78. Chance for storms, Monday night, lows dip down to about 65. Cloudy skies. With your Somerset 106 forecast, I'm staff meteorologist Megan Mulford. Currently 68.
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Post Malone and Morgan Wallen, I had some help, and Brian Curry here with you. There's a survey. It finds we stop worrying about what other people think of us at the age of 46. The survey of adults 55 plus also found we don't feel comfortable in our own skin until we turn 42. Just thought I'd pass that along. Coming up, Natalie Imbruglia.

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4: Chance for drizzle, fog and spots overnight, otherwise cloudy skies expected. Lows dip down to about 63. Northerly winds at around 5 miles an hour. Cloudy skies expected and foggy early Monday. Chance for storms, highs level off around 78. Chance for storms, Monday night, lows dip down to about 65. Cloudy skies. With your Somerset 106 forecast, I'm staff meteorologist Megan Mulford. Currently 68.
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Huntrix, EJ, Audra Nuna, Ray Emmy, Golden, and Brian Curry here with you on this Memorial Day Monday. 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
2: Chance for drizzle, fog and spots overnight, otherwise cloudy skies expected. Lows dip down to about 63. Northerly winds at around 5 miles an hour. Cloudy skies expected and foggy early Monday. Chance for storms, highs level off around 78. Chance for storms, Monday night, lows dip down to about 65. Cloudy skies. With your Somerset 106 forecast, I'm staff meteorologist Megan Mulford. Currently 68.
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Sienna Spiro, Die on This Hill, and Brian Curry here with you. There's a study of odors in homes, and it reveals those homes with the most carpeting are the most likely to smell. Yeah, the symphony of dust mites, pizza crumbs, and spilled coffee. Coming up, Savage Garden.

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7: Somerset 106 weather.
8: Cloudy with fog early today with a chance for scattered showers. High of 78. Winds out of the northeast at around 5 miles an hour. Cloudy skies expected again tonight. Chance of thunderstorms. Lows dip down to about 65. Thunderstorms likely. Tomorrow, high temperatures reach up to 78. Overcast skies. With your Somerset 106 forecast, I'm staff meteorologist Megan Mulford. Currently, 68.
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Sabrina Carpenter Espresso, and I'm Brian Curry. Coming up, we'll hear from Smash Mouth. 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
9: With fog early today with a chance for showers. High temperatures reach up to 78. Northeast winds at around 5 miles an hour. Overcast skies again tonight. Chance of thunderstorms. Lows dip down to about 65. Thunderstorms likely. Tomorrow, highs level off around 78. Overcast. With your Somerset 106 forecast, I'm staff meteorologist Megan Mulford. Right now, 68.
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6: Somerset 106 weather.
7: Overcast with fog early today with a chance for showers. High temperatures reach up to 78. Northeast winds at around 5 miles an hour. Overcast skies again tonight. Chance of thunderstorms. Lows dip down to about 65. Thunderstorms likely. Tomorrow, highs level off around 78. Overcast. With your Somerset 106 forecast, I'm staff meteorologist Megan Mulford. Right now, it's 66 degrees.
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3: I'm Peter Shacknow, CNBC. It's a day off for Wall Street with the stock market closed for the Memorial Day holiday. The S&P 500 has gained ground for the past 8 weeks in a row. Megan Hsu, chief investment strategist at Wilmington Trust, says at least so far, inflation concerns have been outweighed by upbeat earnings.
4: There, we've obviously seen a very strong picture. Again, a little caution because all of the upside surprise to earnings has come from tech and energy. The rest of the market doing fine, but not delivering the same degree of robust earnings growth.
3: The markets will reopen tomorrow with some fresh data to consider, including the latest reading on home prices from S&P Case-Shiller. We'll also get the Conference Board's monthly consumer confidence index. Inflation concerns will no doubt be reflected in that number. Those concerns drove the University of Michigan's consumer sentiment index to a record low this past Friday. And we'll get the latest earnings from auto parts retailer AutoZone. Peter Shacknow, CNBC.
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10: Overcast with fog early today with a chance for showers. High temperatures reach up to 78, northeast winds at around 5 miles an hour. Overcast skies again tonight. Chance of thunderstorms. Lows dip down to about 65. Thunderstorms likely. Tomorrow, highs level off around 78. Overcast. With your Somerset 106 forecast, I'm staff meteorologist Megan Mulford. Right now, it's 66 degrees.
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4: Overcast with fog early today with a chance for showers. High temperatures reach up to 78. Northeast winds at around 5 miles an hour. Overcast skies again tonight. Chance of thunderstorms. Lows dip down to about 65. Thunderstorms likely. Tomorrow, highs level off around 78. Overcast. With your Somerset 106 forecast, I'm staff meteorologist Megan Mulford. Right now, it's 66 degrees.
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2: Good morning, I'm Jerry Lateman with your local and regional news. A federal grand jury in Lexington has indicted the 18-year-old accused of last month's deadly bank robbery in Berea. Braylon Weaver faces charges of attempted armed bank robbery resulting in death, as well as two counts of causing death with a firearm. Authorities say Weaver shot and killed Brianna Edwards and Brian Switzer during the robbery at a U.S. bank branch on April 30th before leading police in a multi-county chase. The grand jury also returned findings supporting the death penalty if Weaver is convicted. Kentucky Attorney General Russell Coleman announced his office will pursue separate state murder charges in Madison County. Weaver remains in the custody of the U.S. Marshals Service. This Memorial Day, the Mill Springs National Cemetery will host its annual Memorial Day ceremony at 11 at the cemetery located on West Kentucky 80 in Nancy. The keynote address will be delivered by retired Army Colonel T.L. Rogers. For more local and regional news stories, visit us online at somerset106.com or WTLOAM.com.
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6: Somerset 106 weather.
7: Overcast with fog early today with a chance for showers. High temperatures reach up to 78. Northeast winds at around 5 miles an hour. Overcast skies again tonight. Chance of thunderstorms. Lows dip down to about 65. Thunderstorms likely. Tomorrow, highs level off around 78. Overcast. With your Somerset 106 forecast, I'm staff meteorologist Megan Mulford. Currently 68.
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1: Hey, where you going? 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
13: Overcast with fog early today with a chance for showers. High temperatures reach up to 78. Northeast winds at around 5 miles an hour. Overcast skies again tonight. Chance of thunderstorms. Lows dip down to about 65. Thunderstorms likely. Tomorrow, highs level off around 78, overcast. With your Somerset 106 forecast, I'm staff meteorologist Megan Mulford. Currently, 68.
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8: Overcast with fog early today with a chance for showers. High temperatures reach up to 78. Northeast winds at around 5 miles an hour. Overcast skies again tonight. Chance of thunderstorms. Lows dip down to about 65. Thunderstorms likely. Tomorrow, highs level off around 78. Overcast. With your Somerset 106 forecast, I'm staff meteorologist Megan Mulford. Currently 68.
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7: With fog early today with a chance for showers. High temperatures reach up to 78. Northeast winds at around 5 miles an hour. Overcast skies again tonight. Chance of thunderstorms. Lows dip down to about 65. Thunderstorms likely. Tomorrow, highs level off around 78. Overcast. With your Somerset 106 forecast, I'm staff meteorologist Megan Mulford. Currently 68.
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2: Good morning, I'm Jerry Lademan with your local and regional news. A new name on the principal's office door at three Pulaski County schools in the fall. Stephen Godby will take over at the Burnside Elementary. Tara Baugh will be in charge at Eubank Elementary. And Cody Wesley will have the top job at Shopville Elementary. The positions announced at the May school board meeting, which was also the second to last meeting for retiring Superintendent Patrick Richardson. His replacement, Kent Mayfield, starts in July. Drought conditions continuing across Kentucky. That's according to the latest update from the U.S. Drought Monitor, which shows Pulaski County remains in an extreme drought. More than 90% of the state, as a matter of fact, is currently under abnormally dry, moderate, severe, or extreme drought conditions. The worst conditions in the southern portion of the state, northern Kentucky, the only part of the state not experiencing drought conditions. We could see some beneficial rain early this week. More local and regional news stories, visit us online at somerset106.com or WTLOAM.com.
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4: 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Coming up on a look at UK sports.
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4: Last week on the CBS Eye on College Basketball podcast, both Gary Parrish and Matt Norlander agreed that it's about a 75% chance that Malachi Moreno returns to Kentucky from the NBA draft. I talked to Parrish this week about why he believes that.
6: Just because it's the obviously most sensible thing to do. And ultimately, I expect him to make the decision that is in his best financial interest and everything else. Truth is, with the way college basketball is being run these days, there's more money available in college basketball next season for Moreno than there would be in the professional ranks, wherever that is. So he is obviously a talented young man. I'm not sitting here trying to dispute the idea that if he remains in the draft, he'll get picked, perhaps even in the first round. But in reality, he can be the starting center for one of the biggest brands in the sport, playing in front of sold-out arenas every night for millions of dollars. In fact, even more millions than he will make in the NBA, G League, or anywhere else next season.
4: That's Gary Parrish. And the UK baseball team has to wait until Selection Monday to find out if they make the NCAA baseball tournament field. Good luck to Coach Nick Mingione and company. 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
14: Temperatures reach up to 78
15: with fog and spots early today.
14: Under overcast skies with a chance of thunderstorms.
15: Winds out of the northeast at around 5 miles an hour.
14: Overcast skies tonight. Chance of thunderstorms, 65. Cloudy skies expected tomorrow. Thunderstorms likely. Daytime highs approaching 78. With your Somerset 106 forecast, I'm staff meteorologist Megan Mulford. Right now, 68.
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10: Temperatures reach up to 78 with fog and spots early today. Under overcast skies with a chance of thunderstorms. Winds out of the northeast at around 5 miles an hour. Overcast skies tonight. Chance of thunderstorms, 65. Cloudy skies expected tomorrow. Thunderstorms likely. Daytime highs approaching 78. With your Somerset 106 forecast, I'm staff meteorologist Megan Mulford. Right now, 68.
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8: Temperatures reach up to 78
9: with fog and spots early today.
8: Under overcast skies with a chance of thunderstorms. Winds out of the northeast at around 5 miles an hour. Overcast skies tonight. Chance of thunderstorms, 65. Cloudy skies expected tomorrow. Thunderstorms likely. Daytime highs approaching 78. With your Somerset 106 forecast, I'm staff meteorologist Megan Mulford. Right now, 68.
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2: Good morning, I'm Jerry Lateman with your local and regional news. A federal grand jury in Lexington has indicted the 18-year-old accused of last month's deadly bank robbery in Berea. Braylon Weaver faces charges of attempted armed bank robbery resulting in death, as well as two counts of causing death with a firearm. Authorities say Weaver shot and killed Brianna Edwards and Brian Switzer during the robbery at a U.S. bank branch on April 30th before leading police in a multi-county chase. The grand jury also returned findings supporting the death penalty if Weaver is convicted. Kentucky Attorney General Russell Coleman announced his office will pursue separate state murder charges in Madison County. Weaver remains in the custody of the U.S. Marshals Service. This Memorial Day, the Mill Springs National Cemetery will host its annual Memorial Day ceremony at 11 at the cemetery located on West Kentucky 80 in Nancy. The keynote address will be delivered by retired Army Colonel T.L. Rogers. For more local and regional news stories, visit us online at somerset106.com or WTLOAM.com.
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3: Somerset 106 weather.
4: High temperatures reach up to 78 with fog and spots early today. Under overcast skies with a chance of thunderstorms. Winds out of the northeast at around 5 miles an hour. Overcast skies tonight, chance of thunderstorms, 65. Cloudy skies expected tomorrow, thunderstorms likely. Daytime highs approaching 78. With your Somerset 106 forecast, I'm staff meteorologist Megan Mulford. Right now, 68.
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5: High temperatures reach up to 78
6: with fog and spots early today.
5: Under overcast skies with a chance of thunderstorms. Winds out of the northeast at around 5 miles an hour. Overcast skies tonight, chance of thunderstorms, 65. Cloudy skies expected tomorrow, thunderstorms likely. Daytime highs approaching 78. With your Somerset 106 forecast, I'm staff meteorologist Megan Mulford. Right now, 68.

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10: Temperatures reach up to 78
11: with fog and spots early today.
10: Under overcast skies with a chance of thunderstorms.
11: Winds out of the northeast at around 5 miles an hour.
10: Overcast skies tonight. Chance of thunderstorms, 65.
11: Cloudy skies expected tomorrow.
10: Thunderstorms likely.
11: Daytime highs approaching 78. With your Somerset 106 forecast, I'm staff meteorologist Megan Mulford. Right now, 68.
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2: Temperatures reach up to 78 with fog and spots early today. Under overcast skies with a chance of thunderstorms. Winds out of the northeast at around 5 miles an hour. Overcast skies tonight. Chance of thunderstorms, 65. Cloudy skies expected tomorrow. Thunderstorms likely. Daytime highs approaching 78. With your Somerset 106 forecast, I'm staff meteorologist Megan Mulford. Right now, 70.
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5: Temperatures reach up to 78
6: with fog and spots early today.
5: Under overcast skies with a chance of thunderstorms.
6: Winds out of the northeast at around 5 miles an hour.
5: Overcast skies tonight. Chance of thunderstorms, 65.
6: Cloudy skies expected tomorrow.
5: Thunderstorms likely.
6: Daytime highs approaching 78. With your Somerset 106 forecast, I'm staff meteorologist Megan Mulford. Right now, 70.
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Charlie Puth and One Call Away. Hey, thanks for having us on as we help you fire up that Memorial Day Monday around here. Appreciate it. My name is Scott, and from Gwen Stefani, this is The Sweet Escape.

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It's Maroon 5 and Memories. All right, well, this is certainly tragic, tragic news. I'm sure you heard about it the other day. Certainly a lot of conspiracy theories going around. Kyle Busch, the two-time NASCAR Cup Series champ, he passed away suddenly from a severe illness the other day. Yeah, Kyle was only 41.

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8: Temperatures reach up to 78 with fog and spots early today. Under overcast skies with a chance of thunderstorms. Winds out of the northeast at around 5 miles an hour. Overcast skies tonight. Chance of thunderstorms, 65. Cloudy skies expected tomorrow. Thunderstorms likely. Daytime highs approaching 78. With your Somerset 106 forecast, I'm staff meteorologist Megan Mulford. Right now, 70.
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There's Adele. Is Easy on Me. All right, well, apparently they do more than just worship their almighty leader north of the border in North Korea. The North Korean women's soccer team just beat the South Korean women's soccer team the other day. Yeah, the first time those two teams had gone head-to-head since back in 2018.

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It's Olivia Dean and So Easy. Hey, good morning. I'm Scott. Thanks for having us on your Memorial Day. Well, have you heard about this? Yeah, we don't let things like this happen around here. A radio station in England having to apologize for causing undue stress to many, many people after announcing that King Charles had died. They're blaming it on a computer error, but, you know, as a radio station here, yeah, computer errors don't give you that kind of information, so that doesn't really make any sense.

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8: Temperatures reach up to 78
9: with fog and spots early today.
8: Under overcast skies with a chance of thunderstorms. Winds out of the northeast at around 5 miles an hour. Overcast skies tonight. Chance of thunderstorms, 65. Cloudy skies expected tomorrow. Thunderstorms likely. Daytime highs approaching 78. With your Somerset 106 forecast, I'm staff meteorologist Megan Mulford. Currently, it's 72 degrees.
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Die With a Smile from Lady Gaga and Bruno Mars. All right, well, apparently King Charles got attacked in Northern Ireland last week. Yeah, attacked by a seagull. A seagull flying overhead decided it was, well, time to relieve himself while flying directly over His Majesty, hitting the king's suit jacket and splattering everybody around him. Listen, I grew up in the Seattle area, and I used to have to ride ferry boats all the time. I got hit by seagulls so many times as a kid. I mean, on my head, on my shoulder, on my leg. I know, it's pretty darn gross.

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7: High temperatures reach up to 78
8: with fog and spots early today.
7: Under overcast skies with a chance of thunderstorms. Winds out of the northeast at around 5 miles an hour. Overcast skies tonight, chance of thunderstorms, 65. Cloudy skies expected tomorrow, thunderstorms likely. Daytime highs approaching 78. With your Somerset 106 forecast, I'm staff meteorologist Megan Mulford. Currently, it's 72 degrees.
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That's golden. Hey, thanks for having us tuned in. And I don't know if you've heard the latest Hollywood rumor, but the latest rumor going around is that Tom Cruise is dating Pamela Anderson.

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Feel It Still from Portugal the Man. My name is Scott, heading up on the top of the hour. All right, well, TJ Holmes and Amy Robach are not just still together and still engaged. The rumor going around is that they actually have a wedding date picked out now. Yeah, however, they're not telling any of us when that wedding date actually is.

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4: This afternoon with a chance for storms. Highs around 78. Winds out of the northeast at around 5 miles an hour. Cloudy skies and foggy tonight. Chance for storms. Lows level off around 65. Thunderstorms likely. With fog and spots early tomorrow. Highs around 78. Cloudy skies expected. With your Somerset 106 forecast, I'm staff meteorologist Megan Mulford. Currently, it's 73 degrees.
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Mr. Mister and Broken Wings. 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

That's Avicii and Wake Me Up. All right, well, I don't know if you heard about this, but at Harvard University, their faculty voted this week to restrict the number of A's that an undergraduate professor can award students. Yeah, the policy is going to go into effect next year and will cap the number of A's in each course to 20%. But wait a minute, what if 40 or 50% of your students deserve A's? 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
8: Cloudy this afternoon with a chance for storms. Highs around 78. Winds out of the northeast at around 5 miles an hour. Cloudy skies and foggy tonight. Chance for storms. Lows level off around 65. Thunderstorms likely. With fog and spots early tomorrow. Highs around 78. Cloudy skies expected. With your Somerset 106 forecast, I'm staff meteorologist Megan Mulford. Currently, it's 73 degrees.
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It's Teddy Swims and Lose Control. All right, well, if you've had little kids over the past 30 years, you might remember Tickle Me Elmo. Yeah, that came out in 1996. Yeah, some sad news to pass along, though. The guy responsible for creating Tickle Me Elmo, yeah, the wizard in electronics that he was, Greg Hyman, he passed away a few weeks back at the age of 78.

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It's Diana's Hill. Hey, thanks for having us on as we head up on the top of the hour. Well, boy, pretty darn good money if you can make it. Actor Ray Romano, have you heard this? Apparently makes $18 million every year just in residuals from his TV show, Everybody Loves Raymond. $18 million.

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4: Somerset 106 weather.
5: This afternoon, with a chance for storms. Highs around 78. Winds out of the northeast at around 5 miles an hour. Cloudy skies and foggy tonight. Chance for storms. Lows level off around 65. Thunderstorms likely. With fog and spots early tomorrow, highs around 78. Cloudy skies expected. With your Somerset 106 forecast, I'm staff meteorologist Megan Mulford. Currently, it's 75 degrees.
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You remember that one, right? From Duncan Cheek, Is Barely Breathing. My name is Scott. Thanks for letting me tag along with you here on your Memorial Day Monday 2026. Certainly appreciate it. And from Rob Thomas with his band Matchbox 20, this is If You're Gone.

0: good till the last drop. There's got to be something in this. 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

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Big boats, horse trailers, pretty mountain roads. 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But let's talk Silverado scooter. Chock full of Clydesdales, ball bearings, and pit bulls. 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It's America's most dependable truck. 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Yeah, folks. Big boats, horse trailers, pretty mountain roads. 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Chock full of Clydesdales, ball bearings, and pit bulls. Really, she's snorting and pawing on the job.

There's Adele with Hello. All right, well, 48-year-old Vanessa Trump, you know, the ex-wife of President Trump's oldest son, Donald Jr., shared the other day that she's battling breast cancer right now. Vanessa, of course, the one that is currently dating Tiger Woods. Well, dating Tiger when he's not in rehab.

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8: Somerset 106 weather.
9: Cloudy this afternoon with a chance for storms. Highs around 78. Winds out of the northeast at around 5 miles an hour. Cloudy skies and foggy tonight. Chance for storms. Lows level off around 65. Thunderstorms likely with fog and spots early tomorrow. Highs around 78. Cloudy skies expected. With your Somerset 106 forecast, I'm staff meteorologist Megan Mulford. Right now, it's 77 degrees.
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just might. I Just Might is Bruno Mars. All right, well, I don't know if you've ever watched the TV show Tracker or not. If you're a fan, you probably already know the season finale coming up on Sunday. Well, Tracker, in case you're looking for a new show to binge watch and haven't seen it, was the number one TV show in the United States just last week.

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That's crazy from Gnarls Barkley. My name is Scott, heading up on the top of the hour. Well, I haven't seen an update on this, but a statement supposedly from the supreme leader in Iran says they plan to keep their uranium. They're not willing to give it up like the United States wants. However, somebody else in Iran, one of the other leaders, came out and said, the supreme leader didn't say that. That's just propaganda being spread by our enemies.

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5: Cloudy this afternoon with a chance for storms. Highs around 78. Winds out of the northeast at around 5 miles an hour. Cloudy skies and foggy tonight. Chance for storms. Lows level off around 65. Thunderstorms likely. With fog and spots early tomorrow. Highs around 78. Cloudy skies expected. With your Somerset 106 forecast, I'm staff meteorologist Megan Mulford. Currently 79.
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That's the weekend, and I can't feel my face. All right, well, personally, I'll probably be watching it because I'm a huge biopic fan, especially when it's a musical biopic. 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Yeah, it's apparently an unauthorized movie, which Billy called, quote, legally and professionally misguided.

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Taylor Swift. Hey, thanks for having us on your Memorial Day Monday. And I don't know if you heard this news from Eli Lilly last week or not, but they're talking about their new weight loss drug that could actually replace GLP-1s. They say people on the next generation weight loss medication across three different dosages ended up achieving weight loss of 20 to 30%.

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5: Cloudy this afternoon with a chance for storms. Highs around 78. Winds out of the northeast at around 5 miles an hour. Cloudy skies and foggy tonight. Chance for storms. Lows level off around 65. Thunderstorms likely. With fog and spots early tomorrow. Highs around 78. Cloudy skies expected. With your Somerset 106 forecast, I'm staff meteorologist Megan Mulford. Currently 79.
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1: Britney Spears and Oops, I Did It Again. Thanks for having us on. And I don't know if you've heard this statistic or not, but apparently people in Oregon take a lot of sick days throughout the year. In fact, Oregon is the state where people are most likely to call in sick.

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Justin Bieber and Daisies. My name is Scott. Thanks for having us on your Memorial Day Monday. Coming up on the top of the hour. Well, if you like trying to stay up to date on who's dating whom in Hollywood, the latest rumor going around, I don't know if there's any truth to it, is that Tom Cruise is dating Pamela Anderson. Interesting. I've never seen

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3: Chance of thunderstorms this afternoon. Otherwise, cloudy skies expected. Highs level off around 79. Northeast winds at around 5 miles an hour. Chance of thunderstorms with fog and spots tonight. Lows dip down to about 65. Cloudy skies expected. Storms likely. Tomorrow, 78. Cloudy with fog early. With your Somerset 106 forecast, I'm staff meteorologist Megan Mulford. Right now, it's 79 degrees.
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Post Malone and Morgan Wallen this Memorial Day as we honor our fallen, the ultimate sacrifice paid by so many men and women. You'll never be forgotten, that's for sure. I am Gina, starting off the day with some, I don't know, kind of a teasing story. Prince William, yes, the Prince of Wales, King Charles's son, says and teased that he may show up at Taylor and Travis's wedding. Did you hear about this? So I guess he was doing this radio interview across the pond, and he was talking about when his children, particularly Princess Charlotte, big, big fan of Swift, William and George as well, but they got to meet her backstage at a concert, and they've been friends ever since. So will Prince William and Princess Kate show up at Travis and Taylor's wedding? That's what everybody wants to know. On the way, Mark Ronson's around the corner with Uptown that he may show up at Taylor and Travis's wedding. Did you hear about this? So I guess he was doing this radio interview across the pond, and he was talking about when his children, particularly Princess Charlotte, big, big fan of Swift, William and George as well, but they got to meet her backstage at a concert, and they've been friends ever since. So will Prince William and Princess Kate show up at Travis and Taylor's wedding?

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6: Somerset 106 weather.
7: Thunderstorms this afternoon. Otherwise, cloudy skies expected. Highs level off around 79. Northeast winds at around 5 miles an hour. Chance of thunderstorms with fog and spots tonight. Lows dip down to about 65. Cloudy skies expected. Storms likely. Tomorrow, 78. Cloudy with fog early. With your Somerset 106 forecast, I'm staff meteorologist Megan Mulford. Right now, 81.
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Such sad news. Over the weekend, we heard that Rob Bass, he was the singer of It Takes Two, passed away at the age of 59. Seems so very young. More and more, we're losing people. Kyle Busch, 41. Rob Bass, 59. Remember this song? Listen. Oh, you remember this. I mean, such a legendary song for the time. And so our sincere sympathies going out to his friends, his family, his fans are all across the world, passing away at age 59 after a private battle with cancer. On the way, Three Doors Down, up next with Kryptonite.

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I need to get to the movies and see that Mandalorian and Grogu. I tell you what, it opened at the box office, won the box office. Pedro Pascal returning as Grogu's adopted father, the Mandalorian, right? And Star Wars movie, it's the first new one in 7 years, by the way. And of course, winning. I have friends that went to see it and they said it's so awesome. So, so excited to go and see Mandalorian Grogu. And then, of course, there was another movie out called I Love Boosters with Kiki Palmer. So I don't know if you went to see that one. I know that The Mandalorian just killed it this weekend. On the way, we're kind of still in the weekend. Memorial Day Monday with Miley Cyrus next and Flowers.

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2: Somerset 106 weather.
3: Of thunderstorms with fog tonight. Otherwise, cloudy skies expected. Lows level off around 65. East winds at around 5 miles an hour. Storms likely with fog early tomorrow, 78. Storms likely tomorrow night. Lows level off around 67. Mainly cloudy skies expected. With your Somerset 106 forecast, I'm staff meteorologist Megan Mulford. Currently, it's 77 degrees.
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It would just be a kick to see royalty show up at Taylor Swift's wedding. Right. We talked about it earlier. If you missed it, Prince William dropped a cryptic two-word answer on Travis Kelce and Taylor Swift's wedding invite that, he could be going. So I know we'll have to wait and see about that. But in the meantime, let's talk a little bit about what's coming up. Our America's 250th anniversary, our birthday celebration, July 4th. And now we know that Christina Aguilera, Will Smith, The Roots, and Jill Scott are amongst the performers for the One Philly concert, a unity concert for America. It will go down July 4th in Philadelphia. And nice to see Christina Aguilera back on the stage, you know? Lady Gaga's up next with Just Dance.

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9: Of thunderstorms with fog tonight, otherwise cloudy skies expected. Lows level off around 65, east winds at around 5 miles an hour. Storms likely with fog early tomorrow, 78. Storms likely tomorrow night, lows level off around 67, mainly cloudy skies expected. With your Somerset 106 forecast, I'm staff meteorologist Megan Mulford. Currently, it's 77 degrees.
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Planes, trains, and automobiles, baby. People taking it to traveling this Memorial Day weekend. Most people on their way home. AAA suspected like 45 million people traveled this weekend, more than 50 miles from their house. It would break the record that was set last year at 44 million. So 45 million people. And of course, the gas station, the gas prices out of control. Hopefully we can get these gas prices down sooner than later, right? I know. On the way, listen, this Memorial Day, we'll toss in some Alanis Morissette, Journey, and Sia, too.

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Sia is unstoppable, and so are Memorial Day cookouts, right? As we honor and think of our fallen men and women, we still like to have cookouts on Memorial Day weekend, and nothing would be complete without the side dishes, right? Believe it or not, it's potato chips that win across the board. People want the potato chips. They want some sort of salad. And they also want some vegetables. Asparagus came in at number one. So cowboy caviar, nachos, mac and cheese. What say you? We had our cookout yesterday because that was my only day off. So these guys are on the road with Lynyrd Skynyrd. They're calling it the Double Trouble, Double Vision Tour this summer. I've got Foreigner up for you next with Waiting for a Girl Like You.

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3: Somerset 106 weather.
4: Of thunderstorms with fog and spots tonight, otherwise cloudy skies. Lows level off around 65, easterly winds at around 5 miles an hour. Cloudy skies again tomorrow, storms likely. Highs around 76, mainly cloudy tomorrow night. Chance of thunderstorms, lows dip down to about 66. With your Somerset 106 forecast, I'm staff meteorologist Megan Mulford. Right now, it's 77 degrees.
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5 Seconds of Summer and Youngblood. I wonder whatever happened to that band, right? Where'd they go? Here's Rihanna. It's We Found Love.

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Plain White Tees and Hey There, Delilah. Okay, so just when you think you've heard it all, Bush Baked Beans putting another spin on their summer baked beans. A limited time run, and, you know, Memorial Day starts like cookout season, right? 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So summer baked beans are just kind of part of the deal, right? 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I guess we can get them on the store shelves if they're not already there. I haven't bought any baked beans in a while, so I don't know. You tell me. Justin Bieber's around the corner with Love Yourself. For all that's

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4: Somerset 106 weather.
5: Chance of thunderstorms with fog and spots tonight, otherwise cloudy skies. Lows level off around 65, easterly winds at around 5 miles an hour. Cloudy skies again tomorrow. Storms likely. Highs around 76. Mainly cloudy tomorrow night. Chance of thunderstorms. Lows dip down to about 66. With your Somerset 106 forecast, I'm staff meteorologist Megan Mulford. Right now, it's 77 degrees.
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Ed Sheeran with Shivers. I'm Gina, no shivers. Now we are climbing our way into the temperatures, right? Hey, not for nothing. You know, the World Cup is right around the corner. And so excited, right? So, but I think this is a weird contest. I don't even know that it's a contest, really. If any player on the U.S. soccer team gets a red card during the World Cup, Domino's is going to randomly select more than 60,000 people to receive a free medium two-topping pizza. Overall, they're going to give out $1 million worth of pizza during the World Cup. But here's the thing. You know, red cards aren't good. They're like, you know, if you get a red card, you've done something wrong. So I'm not too sure. I don't know why Domino's is doing that, actually. On the way, BB Rexha and Florida Georgia Line, Meant to Be, kicks off the next set.

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Maroon 5 and Girls Like You. Girls Like Me used to have a green thumb, and then it kind of went away. And, you know, I'm looking over at my neighbor's yard, and they have a small little area where they, you know, grow some, you know, tomatoes and cucumbers and things. And, oh, my gosh, everything's coming in so beautifully right now. You know, they say people who grow their own produce can save $36 on their weekly grocery bill, and that could be about $1,500 a year. Now, you'd have to have a year-round growing season, obviously, but I remember I used to grow the best looking squash and zucchini and oh my gosh. And then I just kind of got out of it. I need to get back into it is what I need to do. We'll get back into the music with Post Malone and Circles next.

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2: Somerset 106 weather.
3: Chance of thunderstorms with fog and spots tonight. Otherwise, cloudy skies. Lows level off around 65. Easterly winds at around 5 miles an hour. Cloudy skies again tomorrow. Storms likely. Highs around 76. Mainly cloudy tomorrow night. Chance of thunderstorms. Lows dip down to about 66. With your Somerset 106 forecast, I'm staff meteorologist Megan Mulford. Right now, it's 79 degrees.
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And she will perform at the Unity Concert in Philadelphia for America's 250th birthday, Christina Aguilera. Excited to see her back on stage. So this Memorial Day, our You Just Can't Fix Stupid segment, happens at the Golden Arches, where we've heard that people are getting in trouble for, like, doing things to French fries and then serving them to people. Well, this former McDonald's manager, because, yes, she got fired, has been charged by the police after she contaminated fries and then served them to her ex-girlfriend who happened to be coming through the drive-thru. If you're wondering, she spit into him. So there you go. Man, who does that? Meghan Trainor and John Legend, Like I'm Gonna Lose You, kicks everything off next.

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1: Somerset 106 weather.
2: Of thunderstorms with fog and spots tonight, otherwise cloudy skies. Lows level off around 65, easterly winds at around 5 miles an hour. Cloudy skies again tomorrow, storms likely. Highs around 76, mainly cloudy tomorrow night. Chance of thunderstorms, lows dip down to about 66. With your Somerset 106 forecast, I'm staff meteorologist Megan Mulford. Currently, it's 77 degrees.
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Gaudier was somebody that I used to know. Now, after today, you're going to get back into your routines where you're eating healthy, working out, doing your thing, right? A new study came out, and new data said eating almonds increases your overall diet quality. So even without any other diet changes, you can eat your almonds and get better results from your body. So there you go. Almonds, almond milk. There's so many different things made out of almonds these days, right? Who knew? James Arthur, Simple Minds, and Olivia Dean coming in hot.

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So easy to fall in love. It's Olivia Dean. Now, Memorial Day, of course, commemorates the men and women who died serving in the United States Armed Forces. The exact moment of remembrance, by the way, on Memorial Day is at 3 p.m. local time. So that's when we're supposed to pause and remember the brave men and women who died in the service of our nation. And you know, to all of the families who, you know, have been affected because of that, you know, our sincere sympathies going out to you and our well wishes, you know, as well. On the way, John Mayer's up next with No Such Thing.

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13: Chance of thunderstorms with fog and spots tonight, otherwise cloudy skies. Lows level off around 65, easterly winds at around 5 miles an hour. Cloudy skies again tomorrow. Storms likely. Highs around 76. Mainly cloudy tomorrow night. Chance of thunderstorms. Lows dip down to about 66. With your Somerset 106 forecast, I'm staff meteorologist Megan Mulford. Currently, it's 75 degrees.
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Oh, the bad habits of it all. Okay, so our feel-good story. What would you do if you found $30,000 in cash? It would be hard not to keep it, right? I know. But, you don't know who it belongs to and what they needed that for, right? A guy found $30,000 in a fanny pack in a bathroom at a Wawa convenience store. It was hanging on the handrail inside the stall. And when he went outside, nobody was looking around for it. So the guy spent a couple of days trying to find the rightful owner. And eventually it was claimed. The owner did eventually report it missing, connected it to Louie, handed it over. Louie got a hug out of it, and the owner wants to take him to dinner. I mean, what would you do if you found that kind of wad of cash? $30,000. That's a game changer right there. One Republic's up next.

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3: Somerset 106 weather.
4: Chance of thunderstorms with fog and spots tonight. Otherwise, cloudy skies. Lows level off around 65. Easterly winds at around 5 miles an hour. Cloudy skies again tomorrow. Storms likely. Highs around 76. Mainly cloudy tomorrow night. Chance of thunderstorms. Lows dip down to about 66. With your Somerset 106 forecast, I'm staff meteorologist Megan Mulford. Currently, it's 75 degrees.
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It's golden right here. Now, our viral video, and I understand this lady, you know, she's crying. This woman on TikTok kind of chronicling her efforts to defeat her fear of roller coasters. She's a bit of a basket case, but absolutely, you know, 100% I can be down that. Like, her fear of roller coasters is my fear of heights, and I will cry if I have to, like, climb. I had to climb a fire ladder for a radio promotion one time, you know, the fire ladders on the fire truck, and I was crying like a baby. So much I couldn't make it to the top. The firefighters ended up having to come and get me down. I'm serious. It's like, so I don't know if you've seen it. Just put in woman in TikTok chronicles her defeat of fear over roller coasters. It should be the first thing that comes up. First thing that comes up for us is Maroon 5.

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I'm Gina. Thanks again for taking us along with you. Gonna get out the door here. Leave you back inside the music now with Berlin and Take My Breath Away. Have a great rest of your Memorial Day. See ya.

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1: 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Big boats, horse trailers, pretty mountain roads. 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But let's talk Silverado scooter. Chock full of Clydesdales, ball bearings, pit bulls. Really, she's snorting and pawing on the job.